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Would you fall asleep to a symphony? 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Sleep through Ludwig IX. 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

0: by the tree, grown little leaves, green to golden brown, tumbled to the ground. 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
1: Hari yang panjang akhirnya selesai. 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Setiap sore, jam 5 sore sampai 7 malam. Sore Ceria, santai sore.

0: namun memiliki lebih dari 2.000 buku yang belum dibaca.
1: It's a simple question, do you got it or not? 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

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Your many virtues laid to waste, and we aren't listening.

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